It's not time to make a change. Just relax, take it easy. You're still young, that's your fault.

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1: 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What a beautiful day to be alive. You know we only bring you the greatest and the smoothest. And today, a great number by Diego Torres. And

0: Everyone's in love. Everyone's got some time. Just believe in yourself.
1: Diamante FM 98.7 y FM Cielo 92.5 en el este.